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So when it's black, this insomniac, take an original tack. 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

0: 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Yeah, yeah, yeah, yeah, yeah, yeah, yeah,
1: 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A legjobb zenék.

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Keep looking at me. Getting scared now. 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
1: Ladies and gentlemen, as you know, we have something special down here at Birdland this evening. A recording for Blue Note Records.